4 North of Buckhorn Road at 2003. You're responding to an unknown age female. The caller had advised that his niece is on the way to this address and requested that he call for EMS. We do have law enforcement en route, and we have the patient on the line right now. Says that she has back pain and trouble walking.

Medic 9, FR 281, 4601, Eno Cemetery Road. 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

you in San Robert, Eno Cemetery. 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She did faint and fall, but she's now conscious and talking. The front door is unlocked, and the porch lights will be on.

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units en route to Eno Cemetery Road. 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

At Willamette 3 en route to Weaver Dairy at 2027, you're responding to a 95-year-old male who fell last night and has pain today. He's a DNR. The O2 is at 85 on room air.

0: Communications, Native 4. Native 4, Roger. We need an additional unit on MLK, somewhere between, I don't see any house numbers. We just crossed over. We're just north of Rosemary Street, near the Station 1 Fire Department.
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2: Yak arrest. Cross streets North Street and Stevens Street. Ops 1. Time of 2047. Engine 31, Ladder 74, 403, Martin Luther King Jr. Boulevard. At Chapel Hill Fire Station 1. Cardiac arrest. Cross streets North Street and Stevens Street. Ops 1. Time of 2047. EMS 10, 4601, Eno Cemetery Road. Diabetic problem. Cross streets Harold Northfield Drive and Heritage Court. Ops 1. Time of 2047.
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Cross Streets, Cheshire Drive. Ops 1. Timeout 21:23. Medic 5, move up to EMS Station 9. Medic 6, 1315, Martin Luther King Jr. Boulevard, at IFC Men's Shelter, chest pain, Cross Streets, Homestead Road and Dixie Lane, Ops 1,

I'm out 2123. Ladder 74. 1315, Martin Luther King Jr. Boulevard. At IFC Men's Shelter. Chest pain. Cross streets Homestead Road and Dixie Lane. Ops 1. Timeout 21-23.

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0: 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Timeout 2132.
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0: 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Ops 1. Timeout 21:33.
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2: 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Communications ladder 2-something.
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1: 74, clear at 2141.

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Medic 4, move up to EMS South.

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1: Go ahead.
0: Medic 4 is aware of the move up. 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
1: Thanks.

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1: 451 en route 2210. Medic 3, 451, you're selected 72-year-old female, constant breathing, complaining of high blood pressure. She advised last time she had this issue, she was having a heart attack. She's shaking, has diarrhea, and forgot to take her medications today. She advised that there is mold inside the residence. She's wheelchair bound. Front door will be unlocked with the outside light on. There'll be blue shutters on a white house. Last she checked her BP, it was 200/99. Heart rate is 100.

0: Mike 4, copy. I show Mike 2 the 20-minute ETA and you in the 30.
1: Could you repeat that traffic?
0: Yeah, I show Medic 1 in the 20-minute ETA and you in the 30-minute ETA.
1: That's copy. You can have one take it, and we will continue south for south side coverage.
0: Copy.
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Commercial fire alarm. 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Timeout 22:48.

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1: 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We're receiving a total of 7 fire alarms for the Heritage Loop, Legacy Terrace, and North Heritage Circle area, all 7 different buildings.
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2: 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I'm in route this time.
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They are advising they exhausted the key holder list. 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

0: 74. You're comfortable with us clearing everything but you and me.
1: Yeah, I think so. I'm trying to see the panel here, and it doesn't look like anything's coming on, going off on it.
0: Copy that. Communications tag, too. We've checked the entire complex. We have no active alarm in any buildings. You go ahead and clear the second end units.
2: Copy. Engine 31, clear at 2255. 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
3: 31, thank you.
0: Tag 2 communications. Any way you can merge all these into one call and just use the first address and then link all the other ones?
2: Copy. I've notated that they're all related. Unfortunately, I can't link all six. I can only link two.

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1: Can you add the alarm company's callback number to the notes, reference Legacy Terrace, and if you have any contact information for here?

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0: 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Was unable to find any issues with the alarm or alarm system.
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Engine 31, Ladder 72, Battalion 4, 112, Battle Lane, at Keenan Residence Hall. 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Cross Street, Hooper Lane and Senlac Road. 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Timeout 2326.

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0: Meg 5 from communications.
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0: 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Medic 5, you're a flight code GPS medical alarm. No contact was made with the subscriber, Jackie Pascal. 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

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Time of 0144. 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
1: Medic 2 en route. At 147, medic 2, engine 31, you're responding to an 84-year-old female, conscious and breathing, who is having difficulty breathing. Medic 4, the caller advised your patient took pills at 10:30 and then again at midnight.

0: 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Who's on scene?
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Timeout 0525. Cargo Engine 1. 222, Old Fayetteville Road, Unit M104. 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

to Prompt Communications. Having medic 2 en route to Old Fable Road at 528. Answer route, you're responding to a 41-year-old female, conscious and breathing, buzzing. Car supervising wife was using the restroom and began bleeding, and now she's in and out of consciousness. Her breathing is not completely normal. The car is advising the patient's not making sense. It's poor cell signal. We're having a difficult time understanding the caller. Advising the patient has labored breathing and is turning white.

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Medic 2, 180, DPW, Unit J12, at Trinity of the Hill, assist law enforcement. 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

Medic 2, you're responding to a male who claimed he was stabbed with a fork. Stage for law enforcement.

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0: 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Would you confirm that the scene is code green for EMS?
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Medic 3, Ladder 74, 211, Lenore Drive, at Lenore Hall, abdominal pain, Cross Street, Emerson Drive, Ops 1, timeout 0901.

Medic 3, letter 74, you're responding to a 19-year-old female conscious and breathing with lower abdominal pain, vomiting, and weakness. She is not responding normally at this time. She will be located on the top floor.

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1: VO 31 en route, 929. Critical collision. It will be a hit and run. A witness caller advised a truck pulling a boat was hit, which caused the truck to run off the road and hit a tree. The truck was smoking. There is a 2-year-old child bleeding from the nose, an additional patient bleeding from the head.

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0: 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We have 1, 2, 3, 4, 6, 8, and 9.
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0: Transporting two patients, routine traffic, to UNC Chapel Hill.
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ELS 32, you're responding to a 69-year-old male, conscious and breathing. The caller is from Chapel Hill Transit advising the bus door closed on the male's arm. He's having tightness in his shoulders and in his arm as well. It's going to be bus 230, correction, bus 2301.

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The caller was given this information from other family members in reference to her grandmother. The caller is not on scene.

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1: There you go, two en route, Walnut Grove, 1141. Six 9 and 632. You're responding to 78-year-old female, conscious and breathing, that is having chest heaviness and discomfort. The caller did advise that she wanted EMS to come check her and perform an EKG, but she did not want the fire department. She is okay with it being a pickup truck, but advised last time the fire department came, they had a big fire truck and it got stuck in her yard, which was disturbing to her neighborhood.

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0: Tempo, you can clear 632, 682 have been route.
1: 32 clear, 682 en route to Walnut Grove at 1143.

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0: 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She is not responding normally at this time and does look pale. They do not see any blood around the patient.
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0: Minute 9, Ladder 74, 6900, Millhouse Road, at Chapel Hill Transit Building. 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Cross streets, alleyway and driveway. 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
1: 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Thanks, too, from Engine 31, Ops 1. 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You want us to take Millhouse? 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
0: 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Medic 4, move up to EMS South.
2: Traffic.
5: 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You can put us on the call on Raleigh Road for the motor vehicle for, collision. Cancel 35.
2: Your ladder 74 en route to Raleigh Road in place of engine 35, 1302.
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So there was some twitching while he was unconscious, but no history of seizures.

0: It's en route to Raleigh Road. A female with chest pain from the seat belt, as well as right ankle pain. She is conscious, alert, and breathing at this time.
1: Communications, EMS 11, not 20.
0: EMS 11.
1: Keep the LS 31 heading towards Super Bowls for right now, if you would, please, but I think Medic 3 will clear up in a couple and be able to take that call.
0: Copy.

0: communicate.
1: Lighter 74 is on scene. I have a two-vehicle head-on collision. One with moderate damage, one with heavy damage. Lighter 74, half time. We have a three-vehicle accident. One off the roadway in the trees.
2: 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We're going to be heading to that call with BLS 31 at the Dean Dome.
3: Three, I copy you clear and en route. 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With BLS 31 or in place of them?

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1: Roger, command from Battalion 2. I'm going to be en route non-emergency. Just advise if you need more resources or an upgrade.
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0: Medic 9.
2: There we go. 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
0: Go ahead, Medic 9.
2: If you will, go ahead and operate emergency traffic.
0: We're coming to emergency about 3 minutes out.
2: Got it.
0: Ladder 74, you're advising you need more than one medic unit, is that correct?
1: I have one patient. I have two patients. One with minor injuries and not sure about the other one. We're trying to get them out of the vehicle now.

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1: That's 11, go ahead.
0: Did you have traffic?
2: EMS 10, Arboro Engine 1, 103, West Main Street, at Club Nova Apartments Office. Cardiac arrest. Cross Street South Greensboro Street and Jones Ferry Road. Ops 3. Timeout 1312.
0: Communications from EMS 11. Port 1 will be en route to Raleigh Road. Should be clear from that call and I'll be en route to the cardiac arrest.
1: Port 1, en route to Raleigh Road. EMS 11 clear, en route to cardiac arrest. 13-4.
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1: 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Thank you.
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2: 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Thank you, Port 1.

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0: Affirmative. Can you get some Collins down to the end of the street so you can get that lady out of the street?
1: Copy.
2: 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Where do you need us?

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1: Medic 4, move up to EMS North. 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
1: Cleared up. 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

Medic 4, 600, South Churton Street, Unit 24, at Pinewood Station Apartments. A known problem. Cross streets Cardinal Drive and Clarence Walters Road. Ops 1. Timeout 1359.

Or to your route to South Church Street at 1401. We currently have a caller on the line. No voice contact, only heavy breathing. We are unable to understand what the caller is saying when he does speak. We did have a call from this same number yesterday. Caller was very hard to understand, but they advised yesterday that he was bleeding from his stomach and out of his mouth.

0: or from communications. We have that caller back on the line now saying he is having stomach pain.
1: Come for him.
0: Rapid SOS, caller is currently plotting closer to 104 Murdoch Road. To be possibly walking around in the area. Did confirm he is outside wearing a black shirt and blue pants.

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0: 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No Walmart evacuation evident. Nothing visible. 35 out investigating. 35 is man.
1: Copy, engine 35 on scene, Lady Hill. I'm investigating with command 1425.

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At Grossman, dated. Residential fire alarm. Cross Streets Rock Creek Road. 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
4: 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Nothing visible from two sides. Ladder 74, ask the man.
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2: From Battalion 2 being route to Roosevelt.
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1: Battalion 2 from Ladder 74.
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1: Do you want to be in route to place from Ladder 1?
0: At a Lost Chapel Hill, stroke, cross street Raleigh Road and parking lot, Ops 1, time of 1449.
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0: Joe back of service, responding to the Struble, South Hamilton, PlayStation 31.
1: I'll be back in service, responding to South Hamilton, place of engine 31, 14, 51.
0: Go ahead.
2: We're already on Brother Street, we'll take it.
0: Got it.
1: Okay, stop.

We're out in South Hamilton. You're going to be responding to a 73-year-old male conscious and breathing with enlarged eyes, unable to form a sentence, and loss of memory. Stroke diagnostic shows no test evidence of a stroke. Caller is unable to place his grandchildren. He'll be located in Route 615, 615.

0: contact is on Fiona Roosevelt. Communication, this is 35.
1: Go ahead.
2: On scene, spoke with the homeowner. There's no hazards. All units are clear.
1: No hazard. All units are clear from Roosevelt at 1453.
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Cross streets Cardinal Drive and Clarence Walters Road. 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
1: 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You're responding to a 45-year-old male, conscious and breathing, newly diagnosed with diabetes, has schizophrenia as well, also unhoused and recently got out of UNC. He is not responding normally or behaving normally at this point. There's a nurse on scene with that patient advising to just check his blood sugar, and it came to be 116.

0: Prince South Churton Street. Caller's also advising this patient has hypertension and history of substance abuse, but has denied taking anything else today.
1: 281 on scene. Bonfire on scene.
0: 284 on scene, South Jordan Street. Good night.

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Medic 6, you're going to be responding to a 38-year-old male conscious and breathing that came in for a regular appointment today but is now complaining of chest pain, coughing, and pneumonia. He also has a low-grade fever. He will be located in room E. Edwards 3 on the 6th floor.

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Brush fire near structure. Cross Street Space and Road in Grimsey Trail. Ops 3. Time of 1622.

out to find her. She responded to a small brush fire across the street from this location. Caller advised it was about 5 to 10 feet.

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You're responding to a 60-year-old male conscious and breathing that was hit while he was on an e-bike.

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1: Alpha 1 transporting one patient routine traffic to UNC at 1641. Also copy 281 and route the Shamrocker at 1641.

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You're responding to an 89-year-old female. 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As I said earlier, she gave blood. 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

Dixon Carboro, engine 1, you're responding to a 35-year-old male, conscious and breathing. Northwest 1721, advising he's having abdominal pain and it feels like he has been shot. I'll be here at the bus stop.

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Cross Street South Road. 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

0: 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Timeout 1815.
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Nevin Fire, 7904, East Washington Street Extension. Ed Murphy, Benjamin. Residential fire alarm. Cross streets Monticello Avenue and South 11th Street. Ops 2. Time of 1842.

Medic 2, 107, Old Spring Road, Unit A. Heat or cold exposure. Cross streets Old NC 86 and Hickory Forest Road. Ops 1. Timeout 1847.

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1: Communications, Battalion 41 Ops 2. Battalion 4 is clear from the fire alarm bell tower.
0: Battalion 4 is clear, 1850.
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2 on Ops 1, company en route, responding to a 43-year-old male, conscious and breathing, but advised he is having heat strokes, said he's having pain on his left side. No additional.

0: communications from Bell Tower Command.
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Cross streets Oakhurst Trail and Chandler Court. 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Timeout 1856.

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0: 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We have 1, 4, 6, 8, and 9 available. 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